Nothing can make this one stop. Toes be tapping, fingers napping, hands flapping, my mouth rapping. Talking about I'm cold laughing. Shut up and do the one. Use what you got shown.

0: Aspen Weekend 102.7. Todo el fin de semana, pura música.
1: Yeah, what in the world is happening?

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0: Have imagination. 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
1: Yeah. 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
1: Pura música.
2: For 3 days I fought my way along roads packed with refugees, the homeless, burdened with boxes and bundles containing their valuables.

suddenly leapt from house to house. The population panicked and ran, and I was swept along with them, aimless and lost without Carrie. Finally, I headed eastward for the ocean and my only hope of survival, the boat out of England.

As I hastened through Covent Garden, Blackfriars, and Billingsgate, more and more people joined the painful exodus. Sad, weary women, their children stumbling and streaked with tears, their men bitter and angry, the rich rubbing shoulders with beggars and outcasts. Dogs snarled and whined, the horses' bits were covered with foam, and here and there were wounded soldiers, as helpless as the rest.

saw tripods wading up the Thames, cutting through bridges as though they were paper. Waterloo Bridge, Westminster Bridge. One appeared above Big Ben.

people unarmed and unprovisioned driving headlong. 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